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0: 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We are the V Bros. My name is Mikey V. Got my big bro, Frankie V, with me and our bestie, Gianna.
1: This might be the best time to go to the movie theaters in the last 5 years. Ooh. Go this weekend. We'll tell you exactly why next.

0: 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It's the V Bros. My name is Mikey V. Got my big bro, Frankie V, with me and our bestie, Gianna.
1: We do it every single night. We spread those positive vibes. Andrea, what's one thing making you smile tonight?
2: Because I filed for divorce.
1: Wait, today's the day you actually filed?
2: It's time.
1: How long have you been thinking about filing for this divorce? How long has this day been waiting?
2: I've been thinking about it for like 4 years.
1: Oh, wow.
3: Yes, queen!
1: Wait, now, people do often throw divorce parties now, right?
4: Uh-huh. Yeah, they do.
2: I'm having one. You guys are invited. It's literally next weekend.
3: I will be there. Yeah.
1: If you need a DJ, I'm in. We got you going. My first ever divorce party. I'm putting that one on the resume.
4: Perfect.
2: Are you single? Because I'm ready to mingle.

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0: 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It's 96.1 KISS FM, Omaha's number one for all the hits. It's the V Bros. My name is Mikey V. Got my big bro, Frankie V, with me and our bestie, Gianna.
1: You would never believe what people were doing at Lollapalooza last weekend. Oh, this is disgusting. We got to talk about it next.

0: We are Omaha's number one for all the hits. 96.1 Kiss FM. It's the V Bros. My name is Mikey V. Got my big bro, Frankie V, with me and Gianna.
1: Wait, Brittany, did you hear at Lollapalooza last weekend, people were in the crowd going so crazy, peeing in plastic bags?
2: No, that's disgusting.
1: Yep, because they didn't want to lose their spot that they secured. So people were literally peeing in bags. It's going viral on TikTok right now.
2: So it has to stink there.
1: So gross.
0: So you get like the front of the line, but you don't want to lose your spot because you're like up close and personal.
1: Yeah.
0: And then you just grab a bag and let it go.
1: Yes, yes, they grab a bag, let it go. People for Coachella were wearing diapers, which is still a little weird, but at least a little better than, you know, peeing in a literal bag. And that's not even the best part of the story, guys. They then, during one of the acts, crowd surfed the pee-filled bag.
2: No.
1: Yep, I had to see if this was...
2: come out the bag?
1: No, it was... they put the pee-filled plastic bag in a box and pass it around the crowd. Mikey, I'm going to show this to you right now as we go.
0: I've never
1: just
0: wanted
1: to... it all around.
0: Go to Lollapalooza the least in my life.
1: Yeah,
0: right now watching this.
1: So gross and unnecessary. Yeah. But yeah, some people thought it was funny. Some people obviously saying this was completely unnecessary. And one person called it... poopoopalooza.
2: Poopoopalooza is good. Ew, no thank you. Count me out.
0: Would you ever do anything, though, like crazy like this for your favorite artist or favorite celebrity?
2: No, I don't. No, man. It's just not that serious. I'm not getting that crazy over another human.
0: And I agree with you, but we're seeing it a lot at different festivals. Noah Kahan had somebody... poop on the ground.
1: Poop on the ground. Listen, I would do crazy things for Justin Bieber.
0: Exactly that. So is it normal or not to do outlandish things for your favorite celebrity or favorite artist? And what is your outlandish thing? Hit us up on Instagram now at VBros on air. We're going to talk more about this next.
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0: 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It's 96.1 KISS FM, Omaha's number one for all the hits. It's the V-Bros. My name is Mikey V. Got my big bro, Frankie V, with me and our bestie, Gianna.
1: So last weekend at Lollapalooza, people were in the crowd waiting so long for their favorite artists that they were peeing in plastic bags.
0: Is there any celebrity in the world you would do that for? It's up on Instagram, at V-Bros on air. Talking more next.

0: 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We are the V Bros. My name is Mikey V. Got my big bro, Frankie V, with me and our bestie, Gianna.
1: So we're talking about how at Lollapalooza last week, people were lining up for their favorite artists like 12 hours early, and they didn't want to lose their spot, so they stayed and they went to the bathroom. They peed in plastic bags.
0: Kind of wild, but Whitney, we're curious, is there any celeb or any artist that you would do something like this for?
2: I have my celebrities that I love, right? Like Harry Styles. That is my future husband one day. He doesn't know it yet, but that's okay. He'll figure it out. But would I poop on the floor for him?
1: Would you, though?
2: No.
1: If it really came down to it.
2: Absolutely not. No way.
1: All right. Well, we're talking about this because at Lollapalooza last weekend, people were peeing in plastic bags.
0: Layla, is there any celeb you would do something like this for?
3: I would totally do this for Elvis Presley, for sure.
1: Ah, so like if he literally came back from the dead for one day, you would pee on in a bag.
3: Yes.
0: Okay, I've been so against this the whole time until you mentioned people that aren't alive and were like, Elvis or MJ?
1: Yeah.
0: I'll pee
1: in a bag. Don't care.
0: I might turn the corner.
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0: 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It's the V Bros. My name is Mikey V. Got my big bro, Frankie V, with me and our bestie, Gianna.
1: So, Julia, we've been talking about this all night because people at Lollapalooza last weekend were lining up so early for their favorite artists and they didn't want to move, so they were peeing in plastic bags.
2: You know what this tells me? It tells me that people have lost all of their people skills. Make a friend. Make a friend in the line and be like, yo, I'll hold your spot while you go if you hold my spot.
1: Oh, no, trust me. It does not.
2: What is wrong with people?
1: It cannot work that way. Because I saw someone at Coachella say, why aren't people just doing that to go to the bathroom? People will not let you bypass them. Like,
0: I don't care. I will go to the back of the entire place before I pee in the bag or poop on the ground. I'm serious. But next, Emily, is there any like artist or celeb that you would do this for?
3: Call me insane, but if I got tickets to Noah Kahan and I could be up front in front row, I would literally wear a diaper and also pack more diapers for myself in case I need to change it.
1: Girl got to do what a girl got to do, I guess.
3: Exactly.

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1: 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It's the V Bros. My name is Mikey V with my big bro, Frankie V, and our bestie Gianna.
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1: From one Olivia to the next. There's Olivia Dean, So Easy, number 8. I could be

0: This is 96.1 Kiss FM. We are the V Bros. It's Mikey V. Got my big bro, Frankie V, with me and our bestie, Gianna.
1: Tame Impala and Jenny right there at number 5.
0: And here's French Montana, Ever Since You Left Me, number 4.

0: 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It's the V Bros. My name is Mikey V. Got my big bro, Frankie V, with me and Gianna.
1: Ella Langley right there with Choosin' Texas at number 3.
0: We'll get into our new number 1 song that's coming your way next after Ariana Grande right here, Hate That I Made You Love Me, your runner-up.

0: 96.1 Kiss FM, Omaha's number one for all the hits. It's the V Bros. Got my big bro, Frankie V, with me and our bestie, Gianna.
1: It is time for 1 Second Wonder.
2: Off the air, I was just saying how my goal is to stump Gianna. Like, if I can stump her once during this game, I feel like I've succeeded as the host of 1 Second Wonder.
1: Do it.
2: I'm going to try right now. Play along in your cars. In that home, I play 1 second of a song. I do wonder if you can tell me the artist and the title. We start with our very own Mikey V.
0: Here we go.
2: Artist and title of this song.
0: Lose Control, my buddy Teddy Swims.
1: Your buddy.
2: Over to Gianna's good friend. I need you to tell me the artist and title of this song right here.
3: Drop It.
1: Drop It Low, Snoop Dogg.
0: That's not
1: drop
0: right.
1: It, drop it. What? No, drop it low. What?
0: I think it's Drop It Like It's Hot.
1: Oh, no. Drop It Like It's Hot.
3: Like it's hot.
1: Damn it.
3: Drop it like
1: I
3: it's
1: said
3: hot.
1: Drop It Low. Drop I guess like you stumped hot. Me in a way, but I knew the song.
2: That's not the one we're going to stump you with. The next one that I come back to it will be the one I'll stump you with.
1: Drop It Low is the other guy.
0: Yeah, Flo Rida.
1: Drop It Low, girl.
0: Okay, here we go.
2: Over to Mikey V. 1 Second Wonder. I play 1 second of a song, and I wonder if you can tell me the artist and title of said song.
0: Buy You a Drink, my good friend T-Pain.
1: Good friend. Besties. They hang out together. Him, you know,
2: I got a girlfriend and his kid. Yeah, the kids play with my kids and we hang out with my cats together.
0: I don't have any kids, so that'll be tough.
1: Good friends. Great.
2: Besties. All right, Gianna, here's the one I'm going to stump you on. Are you confident that you can get this?
0: I'm so excited.
1: Let's see.
2: Gianna, artist and title of this song, right here.
1: All the Stars, Kendrick Lamar and SZA.
0: Whoa!
2: Wow.
1: Lamar and SZA.
0: Wow.
2: Wow. Well
1: done. Super Bowl 2 years ago.
0: She keeps the throne as the queen of all games, Gianna.
1: Thank you.
0: Thank you for playing 1 Second Wonder with the V-Bros.
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0: We are Omaha's number one for all the hits. 96.1 Kiss FM. It's the V Bros. My name is Mikey V. Got my big bro, Frankie V, with me and Gianna.
1: We're joined by Rachel.
0: And you've heard of a divorce party before, right?
2: Absolutely.
0: Like basically a bachelorette or a bachelor party, but after you get a divorce to celebrate being single again.
1: Yes.
0: Well, the most epic one ever is going viral right now.
1: Oh, yeah.
0: Her name's Abby Wellman, but she posted a video. She threw a big divorce party for herself.
1: Mm.
0: But what she did is she outlined the 10 worst things her ex-husband did during their marriage for everybody to see.
2: That's insane.
1: Iconic of her. Yes.
0: Some would call it iconic. Some would say insane. Who knows? But nevertheless, the video right now has over 30 million views.
1: Uh-huh.
0: But it's just like all the people reacting as they read the 10 things.
2: Yes. 10 things I hate about you, for sure.
0: Wait, that's what it's based off of the movie.
1: Yeah, Mikey, as you're saying this, I'm realizing I saw this video a few weeks ago, but she didn't show what the things were. It was, like you said, only the people's reactions. So all the comments are like, what were the things? What were the things? Did she ever post what the things were?
0: No, she is actually legally prohibited from posting anything. But it's funny because now people are saying, I will sign an NDA.
1: Yes.
0: I will buy you a drink.
1: Yes.
0: I want to know what is on this list.
1: Yeah, because everyone looked shocked.
2: Who's next?
0: I don't know, but I feel like this girl might be starting a trend.

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0: 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It's the V Bros. Got my big bro, Frankie V, with me and our bestie, Gianna.
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1: Cat's Eye's new film, Wild Hearts, is coming to theaters in Omaha and Council Bluffs August 12th through the 15th.
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0: 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We are the V Bros. It's Mikey V. Got my big bro, Frankie V, with me and our bestie, Gianna.
1: This is controversial, but this might make you love having pineapple on pizza. Oh,
0: interesting and excited to talk about this next.

0: 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We are the V Bros. My name is Mikey V. Got my big bro, Frankie V, with me and our bestie, Gianna. Janet, are you a fan of pineapple topped pizza?
1: Oh, yeah. I know this is like super controversial, but I love pineapple on my pizza. It's like little sweet bombs. Yeah,
0: comes up a lot in the show. We always say our dad would be very mad at us because he's very Italian, but I love pineapple on pizza.
2: I always say I don't like it, but full disclosure, I've never actually tried it.
3: Oh, wow. Check this out. A lot of people are like Gianna and others that don't like this at the other. Hawaiian pizza, cross it off the list. It's a new pizza. They serve this in Sweden. It's called the Tropicana pizza or simply the Swedish pizza. And on it, they put curry, pineapple, and bananas. Nobody knows who came up with this idea of the unusual pizza, but it is something you can now get in Sweden, and it might be making its way to the States, the Tropicana or Swedish pizza.
0: Can I change my answer? It's now no.
1: Banana changes everything. Yeah. That sounds weird.
0: Like some mushy. Yeah, I'm good, yeah.
2: Right.
0: She goes, that's a fruit, like pineapple.
2: Yeah, oh, yeah, that's true.
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1: Joined by Alicia. Every single night we spread positive vibes. You're up next. What's that one thing making you smile tonight?
2: I am really happy and grateful that I had the opportunity to lose over 60 pounds.
0: Oh my God. Wow.
3: Wow.
2: Yes,
3: that's amazing.
2: It's completely changed my life and my health is really, really great now.
3: Wow.
0: I love hearing that. My heart feels good as hearing you talk about it. What was your trick or what worked for you?
2: I worked out 30 minutes a day with a trainer.
0: There we go.
4: Mikey works out 30 minutes a week, yep. If he's lucky.
3: A year.
0: A year? This is about Britt on the phone. Yes. Not it's a positive segment on the radio. Hey, you know what? I'm happy for you. I'm proud of you. And thank you so much for spreading those positive vibes with the V-Bros.
2: Thank you. You guys are great.

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1: 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I'm Angelina. Charlie Puth back with a banger. Reply to this on the new hit list.

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1: Is it too soon? Starbucks has announced when their pumpkin spice lattes will return. They say the season is arriving early, as it does every year, with the fan favorite pumpkin spice latte returning to menus on August 25th. Joining the fall lineup will be a new iced pumpkin cream shaken espresso, returning pecan favorites, two banana bread inspired drinks. I don't know. They just put a whole dessert in your cup there at this point. Is it too early? No, I don't care. Is it too early for me? Yeah, I'm not ready for fall yet, but if you don't want it, don't buy it. This is America.

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1: Is it cheating or not? I'm going to go through this list. Let's see how many answers we have that are alike. Texting an ex on their birthday. I don't know if that's cheating, but it's definitely inappropriate. Like, what? Hell no. Yes, it is cheating. Getting lunch alone with a coworker. Nah, that's not cheating. Sometimes that's just how business works. Having a work wife or a work husband. Yeah, I don't love that. I think a lot of people do it and it might be harmless. That's just a me thing. I'm kind of uncomfortable with that. I've had co-hosts. I never refer to them as my work wife out of respect to my real wife and their real husband. Watching pornography. I don't think it's cheating. Hell, sometimes you can learn a thing or two. Going to a strip club. It's not cheating if you're going to the strip club with like a group of people and you're kind of just drinking and sort of throwing money around. It is kind of cheating if you're getting all creepy in the back rooms. Liking thirst traps on Instagram. Probably not cheating, but definitely disrespectful in my opinion. Accepting a drink from a stranger at a bar of the opposite sex. I don't know, because girls don't buy drinks for guys at bars. So when that ever happens, I'll let you know. Having a best friend of the opposite sex. Best friend? That's a little weird. Keeping your phone password private from your spouse. Yes, because if you're not cheating, then what are you hiding in there? Venting about your relationship to someone of the opposite sex. Kinda, yeah, depending on how deep you go and like what the actual venting is. If you're, yeah, I don't love that. That's disrespectful. Going to dinner alone with an ex. Yeah, that's a problem. Again, another one that it might not be cheating, but it's definitely inappropriate. Dancing with someone at a bar. Nah. Depends on the dance. Depends on the song. Hey. Talking to an AI companion for emotional support. That's weird, but I don't know if it's cheating. I don't know. Liking an ex's Instagram photo. That goes back to the thirst trap thing. Yeah, it's a problem. Having a celebrity hall pass. Yeah, I think that's kind of cheating. I don't love that. And using OnlyFans. Whoa. Yeah, that's definitely cheating. Especially if, like, it's one thing to follow a bunch of hoes or something on social media. By the way, hoes can be guys or girls, too. Don't get all crazy on me. It's one thing to be following people on social media. It's another to be, like, paying to see them and converse with them on some creepy third-party app, right? Listen, just have good intentions. Operate, play with an open hand. That's what I always say.

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0: 96.1 Kiss FM, Omaha's number one for all the hits. We have Darren on the line. Darren, you there?
1: Yeah. Hey, Buster.
0: Mr. Personality. Darren, it says that you're a landlord, and then you govern the laundry room at your apartment building with an iron fist. Darren, what's going on? What does that mean?
1: I think people are overreacting, Buster. I mean, I simply believe we all share one laundry room and someone has to maintain standards.
0: What do you mean standards?
1: Yeah, I'm not just a landlord. I'm a tenant too. So people are disgusting here.
0: Well, what are you talking about?
1: If your washer or dryer buzzes and you leave your clothes sitting there, 10 minutes. That's what I give you. 10 minutes. After that, I'm moving them and I inspect the load.
0: You what? What do you mean? What?
1: Not inspect, but notice. You'd be amazed what people wash together. Baby clothes with greasy garage rags, dog blankets with bath towels. People have no standards anymore.
0: Hold on, just so I'm understanding. Are you saying that you look through strangers' laundry?
1: I mean, I'm not digging through it. I'm observing it. That's the difference.
0: I don't know that there is a difference.
1: Laundry tells you everything, Buster.
0: I kind of sort of half understand what the hell you're talking about, so this is getting a little creepy.
1: You know what's creepy? Washing dog beds in the same machines people wash baby blankets. That's creepy.
0: I can't disagree with that, but did, okay, so have you ever, like, confronted any of your fellow tenants? Do you ever say anything to people?
1: Yeah, I do. I've done that. Just helpful stuff, you know, like, separate your towels. People appreciate constructive criticism.
0: Well, so wait, you said laundry tells you everything. What do you mean by that? Explain that.
1: The relationships.

0: a comic book villain. But all right, I guess, Darren, if your tenants are okay with this and nobody's ever called a formal complaint about you, then they must be all right. Or maybe they really don't know what's going on and why their clothes keep getting pulled out of the dryer. I mean, I guess I wonder if anybody agrees with you that, you know, sometimes people can take advantage of public laundry services, and you think you're some superhero vigilante to add some justice to that, or if everybody thinks you're a whack job. But hey, that's what we do here at Weirdo. You can text in at 71021 or hit me in the DMs at FM Buster. We got Darren, the laundry landlord, who's on the phone, who governs the laundry room like a psycho. Hey, listen, Darren, we're going to, that might just be my opinion. I think you're kind of over the top, but we're going to see what people have to say about it, all right?
1: We'll see how many people agree with me, and I think it's going to be a lot.
0: I bet you do. All right, Darren.
1: Thanks, Buster. Throwing petals like the 11 and 9.

0: 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We're asking four words to describe your marriage. 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What do you got?
1: Dear God, never again.
0: Damn. What'd he do? Sleep with your everybody?
1: Oh, good God.
0: Yes. All right. Are you back on the scene now, though? Are you dating again?
1: Sure. It's been long enough. Sure.
0: I don't know. That doesn't sound convincing. Maybe you just need, like, a good friend.
1: Sounds good.
0: With benefits.
1: That sounds even better.
0: Yeah.

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1: You know, normally I don't always agree with these things. However, I've got a list here that makes a lot of sense to me. It is 5 relationship rules to live by. Okay? Let's count up because it's radio. Let's count down the top 5. All right, number 5. A solution only works if it feels good to both people. That's true. They always say, like, the master negotiators always say that a deal is only good when both sides feel like they got just a little pinched, whatever that means. Number 4, try to solve problems only when both partners are calm. If either person is yelling, crying, or upset, take a pause. That's anything, man. Don't make forever decisions based out of a moment's emotion. Number 3, vent relationship frustrations only directly to your partner. That's not your coworkers. That's not your girlfriend. That's not your family. Don't go to your mom. None of that. Vent it out with each other. Duke it out. Don't duke it out, but you know what I'm saying. Number 2, the bedroom is only for sleeping and intimacy. This might be a hot take. It says don't fight in the bedroom and no serious discussions in the bedroom. Whoa. Not even a little pillow talk? I guess, yeah, you shouldn't get too deep right before you're going to bed. Wow. All right. Number 1, and I think this is huge, in 5 relationship rules to live by. Number 1, texting is only for grocery lists and flirting, not for fighting or serious discussions. So when you're heated and you're going at it and you're typing and typing and typing, and ladies, don't go to the notes app and type out a bunch of stuff. You know what's just funny? How I... And then bring it over to the text. No. Have that conversation in person or even on FaceTime or something. Keep the texting to, like, nudes.
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Oh, I always call this person a soul sucker, but now there's an actual new term for it. It's Buster, and this person is called an ask-hole, and I'll tell you what that means. It's not dirty. I'll get into it next. Hang on.

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0: Do you ever practice revenge bedtime procrastination? It's like if you're really busy at work, you find yourself having consistent late nights, even though you know you should go to bed earlier, but you find yourself staying up late almost every night. You feel tired, but you're resisting the sleep. You might be exhausted, but you're unwilling to go to bed because you want to enjoy some me time. You want to engage in low-value activities. 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So you wake up feeling tired, and it's like a vicious cycle, and you never get out of here. I think that's called just like being an adult.

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2: This ought to be good. The biggest icks that women have experienced while on the dating scene. It's Buster. Now, mind you, these turnoffs were from first dates, and these women that were surveyed actually experienced this. Like this one. He told me that he wasn't wearing any underwear. Out of the blue, I never asked. Hey, look, listen, here's what I'll say about that one. Maybe he was just trying to steer the vibe in that direction, you know? Hey, I'll let you know if I'm wearing any underwear to see if you are. This one says this guy ate a whole basket of hot wings, licked his fingers, never went to the bathroom. Upon leaving, he wanted to hold hands. Okay, that's gross. That's gross. Come on, fellas. How about this? I was reapplying my lip gloss after dinner, and he asked me if he could smell it. That's not that weird, you know? I mean, I guess maybe a little, but like, I don't know. Sometimes the lip gloss smells good. What do you want to do? This one says he gave me a sample of his beatboxing skills at the table. Yeah, don't do that. Especially like college guys, they think that's cool, or they think freestyling is cool. I'm telling you, she does not want to hear you freestyle or beatbox. How about this one? He got ridiculously drunk, and then he told me that at one point he'd been on Maury. Whoa. You can't leave us hanging like that. What was he on Maury for? Was it like one of those You Are Not the Father episodes? Okay, then one more ick here on a first date that women are confessing is this guy asked me if we could sit side by side because it would be awkward to sit face to face. Oh, like you were sitting on both sides of the table? No. Out of all of this, that's the only one where the guy, he should have ended up in prison.
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1: You're about to meet Ashley, and she wants to make her husband this week's weirdo. Do you use AI? 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We're going to break that down next. I'm freezing.

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1: Is this Ashley on the line?
2: Yep. Hey, Buster.
1: What's going on, Ashley? It says that you want to nominate your husband to be this week's weirdo. So what's going on?
2: Okay, so my husband has become obsessed with ChatGPT.
1: Like, how obsessed?
2: Okay, so first, it started off harmless, you know, like the typical emails, maybe help planning vacations, you know, stuff like that. But then it became his therapist.
1: Like AI is his counselor?
2: Every single day.
1: What kind of things is he asking it?
2: Everything you can think of, okay? Why do I get anxious before meetings? How do I become more confident? What childhood experiences could explain why I would avoid conflicts? Like, seriously,
1: whoa.
2: I'm sitting 10 feet away. One night, you know, he left his laptop open and I couldn't help it. I'm not proud of it, but I had to look.
1: Okay, here we go.
2: Buster, you don't even know. You don't. Okay. He talks to ChatGPT nicer than he talks to me.
1: What do you mean?
2: Everything starts with, hi, hope you're having a great evening. Or, could I bother you with something? Then it gets weirder.
1: How?
2: He literally wrote, you're the only one I feel like I can be completely honest with.
1: Damn.
2: He even named it.
1: He gave ChatGPT a nickname?
2: Every morning, he starts with, morning, Gigi.
1: Stop it.
2: So that's not even, you know, the end of it. I actually found one where he asked, do you think I'm a good husband? And then it answered, and he literally typed, thank you, I needed to hear that.
1: Have you confronted him about any of this?
2: The moment I saw, I did. And he said, it's not a person. And I said, then why are you flirting with it?
1: Flirting?
2: Buster, you heard what I said earlier. Because he tells it things before he tells me, his wife.
1: Does he know that you read this stuff?
2: He actually doesn't. Every now and again, I would hear him say, hey, Gigi, and I just roll my eyes.
1: I wonder, Ashley, if this is probably a more common problem that we're hearing about all over the place. People just seem to be more connected to an AI companion than their own actual companion, which is a little bit scary. We're probably embarking on a whole new thing here in life. Let me do this. Let me open up the phone. You can text in at 71021 or hit me in the DMs at FM Buster. Do you have somebody in your life that is overly communicative? Is that the word? Communicative? Whatever the word is. If you have somebody in your life that is emotionally invested with their AI companion, with robots, I'd love to hear from you. And I'm sure Ashley would love to be able to commiserate. Right, Ashley?
2: Before I forget, one more thing, okay? He says, thank you, after every response. As if this robot can hear, see how appreciative he is. And you know what? If robots take over someday, I know my husband definitely will be surviving, okay?
1: Yeah, he's the only one nice to him. All right, well, listen, we're going to get some help on the air for you next, okay, Ashley?
2: Thanks.
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1: How do you use AI? We just had Ashley. She wants to put her husband on the list because she feels as though her husband has a better relationship with ChatGPT than he has with her, confiding in AI and using it as therapy. We're getting some text messages in here at 71021. This text says, I bet he's nasty with that robot, too. you're probably right. Who's this?
2: This is Shay.
1: Shay, does someone in your life have an unhealthy relationship with AI, you think?
2: Unhealthy, I'm not sure would be the word, but the someone, I guess, would be me. I wouldn't say that, like, I'm emotionally invested, but used a lot of time like a therapist. You can ask it to be more empathetic or direct, and it forms its answers based on what kind of chat you're having. So it's like an outsider's perspective without, like, formed opinions.
1: What's to stop you from having that relationship with a human before consulting AI?
2: I don't think everyone uses it that way, but at the same time, I think it's easier to talk to, like, Googling something or talking to someone who doesn't really exist, I guess, in the way that you would talk to a therapist, because obviously a lot of things personally are shared through therapy as well. But I can see where someone would think that you're having conversations with a computer or even a therapist that should be had personally with the person you're in a relationship with or in personal life day to day.
1: Do you have a husband?
2: I have a boyfriend.
1: What would you do if you found out that your boyfriend was asking things to AI before asking you? Would you take personal offense to that?
2: I personally don't think so, because I don't see it as another person. I see it as a tool, I guess. But from listening to the conversation that you had with her, the other caller, I would assume that she's taking it personally because she doesn't use AI like that.
1: Right. So I guess maybe if she did, she would probably have a better understanding.
2: I mean, personally, that's what I think.
1: All right. Well, hey, we appreciate it.

Oh, but that was Duran in the morning show, 96.1 Kiss FM. What do bartenders hate you drinking more than anything? It's a very popular drink. It's probably right on your mind right now. You probably want one. It's Buster, and I'm going to tell you what that drink is next. And you really should stop ordering them.

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1: They asked a lot of bartenders, and the bartenders agree they don't want you ordering this anymore. It's Buster. And espresso martinis are the most annoying cocktails that you can order at the bar, especially if it's a busy bar. And I guess it is a lot. It's a whole operation. And I think the big problem with espresso martinis, if you're a bartender, is when you order one, okay, that's fine. But then somebody else orders one. Oh, wow, that's good. I'll have one. Oh, you know, that sounds good. I'll have one. Before you know it, the guy feels like a barista and he's not a bartender anymore.
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1: 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And I've got my own thoughts on it. We'll talk about it next. 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

0: We are Omaha's number one for all the hits, 96.1 KISS FM. Did you have a big wedding or a small wedding? And did your marriage last? There is apparently a study found that an inverse correlation, which sounds like a big word, so that sounds like a lot, between the amount of money spent on a wedding and how long the marriage lasts. The more a couple spends on the ceremony, the more likely they are to get divorced. I think it's probably more of an age thing. I mean, I think that their study probably makes sense and it probably adds up, but I think you're more likely to get divorced the younger you get married. Not to say it can't work out, but if you don't live a little bit of life before you get married, you're more liable to want to sow your wild oats when you get older, or, you know, that's when people, I think, start to freak out as if they've never lived. It's not to say it can't. I mean, before you start texting in, being like, I got married. I'm just saying on average. So their study talking about big wedding versus small wedding. I bet it's probably because when you're younger, it's your first wedding. That first wedding, you're going to spend all the big money on everything. And then if you're one of those round twoers and you got the divorce, odds are that second wedding, you didn't spend as much. And your relationship works more, but I don't think it's because you spent less money. It's probably just because you're on their second trip around. You know what not to do.
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1: Whoa, I've never heard of this, but this is a good idea. A woman has created an app using Lovable that does instant background checks on men to avoid dating criminals. After a record high in violence against women in Brazil, this woman used Lovable to create Plink, a site that instantly runs background checks with just a name and number. Without coding experience, she built the site in under 2 months, and following her success, she was asked to build more for the local government. That's crazy. So the app was built in only 45 days with no technical experience, and there it is. Lovable helped her design it, but most importantly, they've got such a cool tool here. You go out on dates with somebody. Before you agree, once you swipe on each other,

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1: Okay, I don't know if I'm buying this. Study finds that the best kissers were born in these certain months. It's Buster on Q102. January, March, May, June, October, and November are more likely to be considered great kissers. Researchers believe people born during these months may often be viewed as more affectionate, confident, and emotionally open in relationships. Of course, these findings are meant to be fun rather than a proven rule. What do you mean these findings? And who's the researchers? This whole thing was written by somebody that was born in either January, March,

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1: Where are they doing this? Japan? It sounds like something they would do over there. So this is called a personal cooling box. It's a refrigerator-sized pod that blasts 41-degree air from the top and back, cooling users in about 10 minutes before automatically shutting off after 20 minutes to prevent overcooling. Yeah, could you imagine getting frozen in that thing? So they're saying the standard model costs about $9,000 in the U.S., and costs less than $1 an hour to operate. How's that even possible? If we have the air above 78 in the house, I got to hear about how expensive it's going to be. You got it down to 41 in a, but it is a little scary though, right? Like I'm not trying to get into a free, and in Japan, they're doing it in public. So like if it's hot outside, you could just pay to sit in one of these fridges. We don't need those here, man. Americans don't know how to act. We

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1: 13, I don't know. It's Buster, commercial-free on Q102. This study done by the Journal of Neuroscience, sounds fake, says that children's brains start tuning out their parents' voices around the age of 13. Says just as an infant knows to tune their parents' voices in, adolescents knows to tune their voices out. As a teen, you don't know you're doing this. You're just being you. You've got friends and new companions that you want to spend time with. And your mind is increasingly sensitive and attracted to unfamiliar voices, not the voices you've heard your whole life. 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
2: Yes, we're on Thursday here. Gabby Diaz here. How's the day going? How are we feeling? I think money will make your day that much better. So pay attention because words are dropping for you to win, you know.

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1: Okay, so Microsoft is issuing a security warning about hotel Wi-Fi. Yeah, the company is saying that Russian hackers are using phony sign-in pages to break into accounts. So it says the operation is nicknamed Captive Crunch, and it involves a widespread compromise of Wi-Fi networks and hospitality-related organizations. Yeah. So Microsoft discovered the issue in May and is being questioned on why the reveal comes nearly 3 months later. Now, they suggested that users rely on private connectivity like phone hotspots rather than like public options whenever possible.
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1: 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I'm like, dang, they got a new one like almost every month, it seems. 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
1: Can I just tell you, Rihanna is my favorite. I've been saying this, but especially after seeing her at Carnival. Hold on.
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1: Well, Lewis Partridge definitely deleted a post that was dedicated to Olivia Rodrigo. 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

drop dead. 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All right, my friends, it's my time. Gabby Diaz getting up out of here. Have a great rest of the Thursday. Thank goodness tomorrow's Friday, right?

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1: Yo, how is it Thursday already? Doesn't it seem like this week is going by way too fast? Not like I'm complaining or anything like that, because you know I'm always waiting for it to be Friday. But I'm just saying, Thursday afternoon, what's poppin'? My name is EJ, stepping in.

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96.1 Kiss FM, and on the socials at 96.1 Kiss Online. Y'all, appreciate you hanging out on this Thursday afternoon. Did you hear about this South Florida steakhouse that will let you do this on every first Monday of the month? And it's so diabolical. We got to break it down next. Hang on.

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It is EJ Love Actually, and concert is coming to the Orpheum Theater on December 14th as the film plays on the big screen. A live orchestra will perform the score, and it will win tickets right now courtesy of Omaha Performing Arts at 96.1kissonline.com.

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2: Yo, it is EJ. Got my girl Gabby hanging out. So this steakhouse in South Florida is turning heads with a dress code that involves no clothes at all.
3: Wow.
2: On the first Monday of every month, Class Soiree Steakhouse in Hollywood, Florida holds a special evening where guests can enjoy a fancy steak meal completely naked. Now, apparently tickets run $250 for men. 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And
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2: the restaurant's expected to basically around 20 people for its latest event. So this is wild. 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
1: 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I'm just saying.

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1: Yo, I cannot believe you got suckered into picking somebody up from the airport. 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
1: Yo, it is EJ. What is a red flag you ignored and you probably should not have ignored it?
2: That he had said, how would I feel if he had a relationship? Would I allow him to still see my daughter?
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0: How did that go? 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
2: 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It was weird.
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If I was the sanitation worker, I would have kept this to myself. 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
1: Yo, what up? My name is EJ. It is me, EJ, on the gram. And you know what? 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What is a red flag? You ignore it, and you probably should not have ignored it. Hit me up. We'll talk about it next.

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1: Yo, what up? It is EJ. 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And I'm thinking to myself, but why? 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
1: Yo, what up? It is EJ. Did you hear about this couple who apparently was caught having too much fun on an IKEA showroom bed in front of customers? And I'm thinking to myself, why would you do something like this? I feel like people have been on their worst behavior lately.

0: 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Yo, what up? My name is EJ. What are you doing right now?
1: I'm headed. I have friends visiting.
0: Isn't it the worst when friends come and visit?
1: No, it's good. It's fun.
0: You're just saying that because they're in the car, but let me just talk to you for a second. It's like you gotta clean up, you gotta entertain them, you gotta cook breakfast, and it's like, can you just leave already?
1: I know. Damn, dude.
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1: Yo, it is EJ. Got my girl Gabby hanging out. So this steakhouse in South Florida is turning heads with a dress code that involves no clothes at all.
2: Wow.
1: On the first Monday of every month, Class Soiree Steakhouse in Hollywood, Florida holds a special evening where guests can enjoy a fancy steak meal completely naked. Now, apparently tickets run $250 for men. 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

0: We'll see some sun on Thursday evening, stay mostly clear overnight. Expect scattered fog to develop by Friday morning. Low temperatures in the mid-60s. After the fog clears out on Friday, increasing clouds in the afternoon. Isolated storms are possible from the middle of the day through the afternoon. High temperatures close to 90. From the First Alert 6 Weather Center, I'm Chief Meteorologist Matt Serwey.
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0: 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It's the V Bros. 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
0: 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Mm-hmm. Excited to share this with you next.